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8: Sarnia Lampton's Big Country weather.
9: Mainly cloudy tonight with a chance for showers, risk of a thunderstorm with a low of 22. Tuesday, a mix of sun and clouds with a chance for afternoon showers, a risk of a thunderstorm, high of 31. The humidex is expected to be around 39. Wednesday, a mix of sun and clouds with a 40% chance for showers and a high of 31. Thursday, a mix of sun and clouds, chance for showers and a high of 27.
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1: 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It's 5 o'clock somewhere.
0: It's always on 5 in Margaritaville, come to think of it.
1: Yeah, I heard that.
0: You've been there, haven't you?
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0: 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I'm Stephanie Shabs. Mix of sun and cloud today. Could see some showers and thunderstorms. Hot and humid with a high of 31. It's 22 Celsius, 72 Fahrenheit. September is going to start with some hot and humid conditions. Environment Canada has issued a heat warning for Sarnia Lambton. We can expect daytime highs in the low 30s, Humidex values around 40 today and again tomorrow. The National Weather Agency is encouraging residents to watch for early signs of heat exhaustion, which may include headaches, nausea, dizziness, thirst, dark urine, and intense fatigue. Information about extreme heat and a list of local cooling centers can be found on Lambton Public Health's website. Seven people are facing a total of 64 charges following a major multi-jurisdictional drug bust in southwestern Ontario. Led by the OPP's Provincial Guns and Gangs Enforcement Team, police targeted two separate criminal networks operating across London, Brantford, and the Oneida Nation of the Thames. Officers seized over $900,000 worth of drugs, including 65,000 doses of fentanyl, along with firearms, prohibited magazines, and over $100,000 in stolen property. Five suspects have been arrested while police continue searching for two others wanted on outstanding warrants. Lambton OPP asking for the public's help in a single vehicle collision investigation. At about 4 Sunday afternoon, police, along with St. Clair Township Fire, responded to a crash on Petrolia Line near Mandaman Road. A maroon Dodge Ram 1500 was located and found unoccupied when emergency responders arrived. Investigators believe the collision happened between 3 and 3:30 and are appealing for any witnesses or those with dash cam footage to contact them. And local residents looking to stay active and connected this fall can get an early peek this week at what's coming to the Strangway Community Center. The city will release its fall 2026 recreation programming schedule today, giving adults 20 and older a full 2 weeks to review upcoming activities before registration opens. Activities programmer Mike Neely says fall is one of their busiest seasons.
1: We're really looking forward to introducing some new programs. Those programs will become viewable on Tuesday, and then registration opening on September 15th, starting at 9 a.m., where individuals can register either in person, over the phone, or online.
0: The fall season runs from September 28th to December 18th. A heat warning is posted. Mix of sun and cloud today with the slight chance of showers and thunderstorms. High of 31, 40 with the humidity. Mainly cloudy with a chance of showers and thunderstorms tonight. A low of 21. Mainly cloudy with the chance of showers again tomorrow. High of 31, 39 with the humidity. Right now, it's 22 Celsius, feeling like 31. In sports, in Major League Baseball, the Tigers were pounded 11-1 yesterday by the Minnesota Twins. That moves Minnesota 3.5 games back of the final wild card spot in the American League, while Detroit drops 6 games back. The Toronto Blue Jays had the day off. They're still 1.5 games back of Cleveland in the wild card race, heading into a pivotal 3-game series tonight against the Guardians. First pitch on Big Country 103.9 at 6:40. Canada's men's national basketball team stormed back from a 17-point deficit to defeat Argentina yesterday, 97-92. Canada, fifth in the FIBA world rankings, is undefeated in 8 games and will play Uruguay in the South American country November 26th before their rematch in Argentina 3 days later. Félix Auger-Aliassime, the third-ranked man at the U.S. Open, won his first-round singles match yesterday to advance. And Argentina star Lionel Messi has announced his retirement from international soccer. He played for the national team for 21 years, scoring 125 goals and winning the World Cup in 2022. I'm Stephanie Shabs.
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1: A heat warning is posted for Sarnia Lambton. Cloudy this morning, mix of sun and cloud by the afternoon. Slight chance of showers and thunderstorms, a high of 31.40 with the humidity. Mainly cloudy with a chance of showers and thunderstorms tonight, a low of 21. For tomorrow, mainly cloudy, chance of showers, a high of 31.39 with the humidity.
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8: Well, we want you to try this and let us know how it goes.
9: Apparently, there's a new trend where men are not showering and not using deodorant on purpose before they go on a date. According to social media, it's called, quote, pheromone maxing.
8: That's the dumbest maxing I've heard yet, and I've only heard maybe two or three of them. Ignoring basic hygiene isn't the only way to boost your pheromones. Some men are supposedly even wearing unwashed shirts. In some cases, you know, maybe the second day of a t-shirt isn't the worst thing in the world.
9: Yeah, but not when you're not wearing deodorant or showering.
8: That's correct. The idea is if you amplify your natural musk, you will become, quote, biologically irresistible. Your face says it all, Cheryl.
9: I don't think you. I make the face like, ugh, gross.
8: It's not an exact science. Oh, really? Studies on human pheromones are, quote, inconclusive. But you don't need studies. Just try it. See how the opposite gender reacts, how your date reacts. That's all the data you need. So again, you let us know how it works for you. I'm not very confident.
9: Meanwhile, we've banned cell phones while driving, although I still see lots of people doing that.
8: Yes.
9: But should we take it a step further?
8: Italy is considering outlawing texting in crosswalks starting in October. Government proposing fines of around 100 Canadian dollars. That's the equivalent. If you're caught looking at your phone while using a crosswalk, and it's not just texting.
9: This would not apply to pedestrians if you have earphones or hand-free devices. So phone calls or listening to music are fine, but holding your phone up to your ear would be considered distracted.
8: And do you think maybe if it was emergency services, if you're on the phone to 911, they'd probably look the other way?
9: I would think so. Like if you're running on the phone calling 911 to, you know, get an emergency because there's an accident or something.
8: You might not get the fine. The goal is to keep people's heads up and aware of their surroundings for everybody's safety. Situations maybe where you find narrow streets and tight intersections. And just best for everyone to be able to predict what the other person's trying to do. And if you're in a big touristy area.
9: Mm-hmm. Lots of people walking around, trying to get their bearings maybe, looking at a map.
8: You know one of my biggest fears, Cheryl.
9: Bats, right?
8: So this maybe will help me get over my fear or give me nightmares.
9: I don't think so.
8: A doctor in Virginia shared the unusual story of how she recently woke up in her home to find a bat attempting to get in her mouth.
10: So this morning I was asleep and I had a dream that there was a little mouse
7: trying to get into my mouth. And so I'm half asleep. I reach up to my mouth, again, still thinking this is a dream. And then I touch something that is kind of slimy and a little hairy and cool. And I immediately somehow knew it was a bat. This bat was legitimately trying to burrow between my lips into my mouth. It was trying to get past my teeth. I have no idea. This is not normal. Never heard of anything like this. Never seen bats in my house. I grabbed this bat and threw it across the room and I screamed.
8: Cheryl, this is not helping my fear. It's not helping.
9: This is your worst nightmare.
8: This is not helping me at all. That is just, oh, nope, nope, well, nope, nope, nope.
9: Well, they caught the bat. It's being tested for rabies, and the doctor is going to get all of her rabies shots as a precaution.
8: So together, we'll find out if you can get nightmares during the day today.
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0: And good morning. It is Mike and Cheryl as we fire up not just another day, but how about a brand new month? We're flipping that page to September this morning.
1: And starting off with a heat warning. Yay, welcome to September.
0: I've missed you, heat warning.
1: Getting up to a high in the low 30s, but with the humidity, going to feel more like it's in the 40s. So keep that in mind. Stay hydrated, stay cool, find some shade, find some air conditioning, maybe a pool.
0: Yuck. Yeah, if you have a friend with a pool or a family member, they will be very popular today. Following Dolly's death a few days ago, a couple of her songs have reached the Billboard Hot 100 Top 40 for the very first time. We'll touch on this in a few minutes. And Jelly Roll was supposed to appear on a popular TV show. Cheryl and I will have your daily scoop in about 15 minutes.

for the 10K giveaway. 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

0: Good morning. I'm Stephanie Shabs. September is kicking off with sweltering weather as Environment Canada has issued a heat warning for Sarnia Lambton. Daytime highs today and tomorrow will reach around 31 degrees, feeling like closer to 40 with the humidity. Residents should watch for signs of heat exhaustion, check on vulnerable neighbors, and visit lamptonpublichealth.ca for local cooling centers. Provincial police are asking for the public's help in finding those involved in a single vehicle crash where the vehicle was abandoned. OPP and St. Clair Township Fire were called to a collision on Petrolia Line near Mandaman Road at around 4 Sunday afternoon. Police found a maroon Dodge Ram 1500 unoccupied, and investigators believe that the crash happened sometime between 3 and 3:30. Anyone with information or dash cam footage is asked to call police. The Liberals swept all three by-elections yesterday, boosting the number of seats they have in the House of Commons to 173 for a very narrow majority. Votes were held in the Toronto area, Chicoutimi, Quebec, and in North Vancouver. And Sarnia's Strangway Community Centre releasing its fall recreation schedule today. Those 20 and up have 2 weeks to preview activities, including German lessons, pottery, tech classes, and returning golf lessons before registration opens September 15th. You can preview the guide online at sarnia.ca. Mix of sun and cloud with a chance of showers and thunderstorms, a high of 31, 40 with the humidity. Mainly cloudy with a chance of showers and thunderstorms tonight, a low of 21. Right now, it feels like 31 degrees with the humidity.
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1: A heat warning is posted for Sarnia Lambton. Cloudy this morning, mix of sun and cloud by the afternoon. Slight chance of showers and thunderstorms, a high of 31, 40 with the humidity. Mainly cloudy with a chance of showers and thunderstorms tonight, a low of 21. For tomorrow, mainly cloudy, chance of showers, a high of 31, 39 with the humidity.
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3: It's a day of scoop. Following Dolly Parton's death, two of her most beloved songs have reached the Billboard Hot 100 Top 40 for the first time.
4: Yeah, Jolene re-entered the September 5th dated chart at number 16, and I Will Always Love You debuted at number 27. 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
3: Jolene surged 583% in streams, while I Will Always Love You jumped over 1,000%.
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3: Taylor Swift has donated $50,000 to a GoFundMe for a heroic mom who suffered life-threatening injuries while helping a group of teens on the highway during a rainstorm back in July. Along with the donation, she said, quote, wishing you the best recovery possible and sending love to your family.
4: Mom was driving on I-95 in Rhode Island with her youngest daughter when she saw three teens who were involved in an accident after their vehicle hydroplaned. She pulled over to help them get out of harm's way, but another vehicle lost control in the rain and came barreling towards them. She pushed one of the teens out of the way and took the full impact herself.
3: Wow, she suffered a lot of severe injuries and has undergone two major surgeries and apparently has a long road of recovery ahead. And as of last night, the GoFundMe had raised over $93,000.
4: Amazing. And Jelly Roll was supposed to appear on the TV show The Rookie.
3: He talked about what happened with The Rookie star Nathan Fillion while he was guest hosting Jimmy Kimmel Live last week.
5: I heard a rumor. At one point, you were going to be on The Rookie. Is this true?
6: Yes. I was so close. They didn't even wrote me a part and I blew it.
5: Okay, so
6: I got sick after tour. You don't know how much it meant to me. I was going to beg you tonight to give me a second chance.
5: It's not I know a guy. I know a guy over at The Rookie. I could say. Do you have any experience with the police?
6: Oh, yes. I don't know if I'd make a good cop, but I could definitely fill the other side of that street for you.
4: And if you didn't know, Jelly Roll in and out of jail when he was younger before discovering his passion for music, and he turned things around. Hit up our website, more country music news. And if you didn't hear, a Nashville airport could be named after Dolly Parton.
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2: It is a big breakfast. Good morning. Thank you for starting off your Tuesday and every morning with us. It is Mike and Cheryl. 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
3: And we were asking if you had a smartwatch. It was close, but 65% of you said no.
2: How is that old Garmin treating you?
3: Well, it thinks I should be dead, I think. Between lack of sleep and I keep working out, it's like, dude, take a break.
2: I didn't know where you're going with that. All right. Well, there's only, what, three-ish hours left of the show?
3: Yeah, it keeps telling me to sleep. But then it was like, your nap might have interrupted your sleep last night. Well, what do you want?
2: What do you want from me, Garmin? Today, we're talking about kind of a wild story out of California.
3: A farmer there has been ordered to demolish his nectarine orchard because of a dispute with a fruit company. So he signed a contract to go grow nectarines for the company.
2: Uh-huh.
3: But then they rejected half of his crop due to minor blemishes.
2: Minor? How? I wonder what minor is that?
3: Well, they want them to be perfect. So the farmer was like, well, I'm going to stop taking any of them to you because that would probably be a waste of gas. And instead, he just gave away his entire crop. 180,000 pounds of nectarines in just 2 days to the community. He's like, come and get it. Come and pick it up.
2: At least they give it all to the people, right?
3: So. Yeah, but the thing is, they're saying you violated the contract you had with the company. And if I guess they can't have the fruit, no one can have it.
2: Oh, no. 180,000 pounds. So, what do you prefer if you had to choose, nectarines or peaches? You like the no-fuzz.
3: I'm more of a nectarine person than peaches, personally. I'll take peaches, though, if that's what's available.
2: So, if you had to pick, what would you pick? Let us know, peaches or nectarines. That is the big question. You've got all day to vote. BigCountry1039.com.
4: Sonia Lambton's Big Country Weather. The weather.
5: A heat warning is posted for Sarnia Lambton. Cloudy this morning, mix of sun and cloud by the afternoon. Slight chance of showers and thunderstorms, a high of 31.40 with the humidity. Mainly cloudy with a chance of showers and thunderstorms tonight, a low of 21. For tomorrow, mainly cloudy, chance of showers, a high of 31.39 with the humidity.
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5: 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I'm Stephanie Shabs. Mix of sun and cloud today with a high of 31, 40 with the humidity. Right now, it's 21 Celsius, 70 Fahrenheit. September is off to a hot and humid start. There's a heat warning in effect for Sarnia Lambton. Environment Canada says we could see highs in the low 30s with Humidex values around 40 today and tomorrow. We're reminded to protect ourselves from the heat, drink plenty of water, and watch for signs of heat exhaustion, including headaches, nausea, dizziness, dark urine, and intense fatigue. Lambton OPP assisted in a recent multi-jurisdictional drug trafficking investigation in southwestern Ontario. As Jess Monday tells us, the OPP-led Provincial Guns and Gangs Enforcement Team launched an investigation in January.
9: Investigators say they identified two separate criminal networks operating independently, with one in the Brantford and Brant County area and the other in London and Oneida Nation of the Thames. As part of a coordinated effort, police searched four locations in Brantford and Paris in July and residences in London and Oneida Nation of the Thames on August 12th. Officers seized guns, over $900,000 worth of drugs, and over $100,000 in stolen property. Seven people are facing a combined total of 64 charges. Five were arrested and warrants were issued for two others. I'm Jess Monday.
5: Lambton OBP are asking for the public's help in a single vehicle collision investigation. At about 4 in the afternoon Sunday, police and St. Clair Township Fire responded to a crash on Petrolia Line near Mandomin Road. A maroon Dodge Ram 1500 was found empty when emergency responders arrived. Investigators believe the collision happened sometime between 3 and 3:30. If you witnessed the crash or have dash cam footage, you're asked to call OPP. Prime Minister Mark Carney's Liberals swept a trio of federal by-elections yesterday, including picking up a seat from the Conservatives in Quebec for a total of 173 seats. One more than required to keep their majority foothold in the House of Commons. And you can get a sneak peek at Sarnia's Fall 2026 Recreation Guide starting today. The City of Sarnia releasing its schedule early to give adults 2 full weeks to review upcoming activities before registration officially opens. Activities programmer Mike Neely is looking forward to introducing some new programs.
15: Some of the newer programs we're introducing are German lessons. We'll have two new technology programs, one for beginners and another one for those more at an intermediate level, as well as a clay experience hand building pottery class.
5: Golf lessons and a Christmas day trip to Casa Loma are also scheduled. Registration opens on September 15th. Mix of sun and cloud today, slight chance of showers and thunderstorms, a high of 31, 40 with the humidity. Mainly cloudy with a chance of showers and thunderstorms tonight, a low of 21. Mainly cloudy again tomorrow, chance of showers, high of 31, 39 with the humidity. Right now, it's 21 Celsius, feeling like 30.
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5: In sports, in Major League Baseball, the Tigers were pounded 11-1 yesterday by the Minnesota Twins. That moves Minnesota 3.5 games back of the final wild card spot in the American League, while Detroit drops 6 games back. The Toronto Blue Jays had the day off. They're still 1.5 games back of Cleveland in the wild card race, heading into a pivotal 3-game series tonight against the Guardians. First pitch on Big Country 103.9 at 6:40. Canada's men's national basketball team stormed back from a 17-point deficit to defeat Argentina yesterday, 97-92. Canada, fifth in the FIBA World Rankings, is undefeated in 8 games and will play Uruguay in the South American country November 26th before their rematch in Argentina 3 days later. Félix Auger-Aliassime, the third-ranked man at the U.S. Open, won his first-round singles match yesterday to advance. And Argentina star Lionel Messi has announced his retirement from international soccer. He played for the national team for 21 years, scoring 125 goals and winning the World Cup in 2022. I'm Stephanie Shavs.
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1: A heat warning is posted for Sarnia Lambton. Cloudy this morning, mix of sun and cloud by the afternoon. Slight chance of showers and thunderstorms, a high of 31.40 with the humidity. Mainly cloudy with a chance of showers and thunderstorms tonight, a low of 21. For tomorrow, mainly cloudy, chance of showers, a high of 31.39 with the humidity.
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8: Stories that make you smile, stories that warm your heart. It's time for our feel-good stories of the day. There's a guy in Florida who's in the news because, well, he stole a car and he led deputies on a chase. And, you know, he thought he was real smart. He was going left and right and left, staying ahead of them the whole time. And then one wrong turn into a parking lot. But not just any parking lot, it was the parking lot for the county jail. He realized he had nowhere to go, so he got out, jumped a fence, and ran towards a pond on the property, where he was immediately apprehended. Meanwhile, the police department there said it's not often that criminals take themselves to jail, but this one did. Every once in a while, a Canadian gets to compete on Survivor. This time around, we have two people from Ontario, Anasani from Richmond Hill, and Danny Kilby, originally from Mount Forest, now living in London. A World War II veteran just celebrated his 101st birthday by going skydiving. His name's Jimmy. He made the jump alongside his son, Mark, and his grandson. Here's Jimmy and his family talking about the jump and what his doctor thought about his plans.
9: It's fantastic. He's going to continue living his life to the fullest to the end.
10: They didn't believe it, to be honest. Who would jump out of a normal plane?
11: Doctors say it's okay.
10: No. You can't tell him anything. He's going to do it no matter what.
8: And what is Jimmy's secret to living to 101?
12: To love, to hug, and to kiss. That's all I say.
8: There's a pizza shop owner in the news who spotted a homeless woman eating from the garbage outside his restaurant. And he said, no, I'm not having that. He brought her inside and gave her a fresh slice from the oven. And after seeing her reaction and her appreciation, he decided that he'd put up a handwritten sign that invited anyone who's hungry to come in for a free slice of pizza and water.
13: I grabbed her by the hand and I led her to the pizzeria and I went in the oven and I got her a fresh slice and I put it in the oven and gave it to her. Sat down. She started crying. I said, don't cry, eat. This is not a problem. I don't want you eating out of a garbage. So I came up with the concept, feed people that are hungry.
8: When news of that gesture broke and went viral, people voluntarily started reaching out to the pizza shop and offered to help pay those meals so he didn't go broke.
13: Right now, I think this world is shut. I think there's too much hate, there's too much aggravation, there's too much negativity. Why not put a smile on someone's face?
0: Send us your local feel-good stories at BigCountry1039.com. 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

0: It is Mike and Cheryl. Good morning. Big breakfast on your Tuesday. And the last Tuesday morning where the kids will sleep in. We got a text last night from my son saying, wake me up at 7. I'm not sure if that was successful or not. I didn't do it. I don't know if my wife did or not. But just out of the blue, wake me up at 7.
1: So this is the kid that's been staying up till like 4 a.m.
0: Sometimes 4:30. Like when I am leaving for work, he's still up. Sometimes gaming with his friends. I'm like, I'm past being exasperated about it. I'm like, fine, whatever. Mm. Just get some sleep sometime. Yeah. But he said, wake me up at 7. Kids back to school in 1 week. And we're talking about some summer traditions in a few minutes.
1: Yeah, we'll be talking about what kids were asked. Hey, what was your favorite part of summer? You might be surprised by what their responses were for your son. His summer tradition might be,
0: sleeping in until 2 p.m. We'll get to this in about 15 minutes.

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1: Good morning, I'm Stephanie Shabs. September is going to start with some hot and humid conditions. Environment Canada has issued a heat warning for Sarnia-Lambton. We can expect daytime highs in the low 30s with Humidex values around 40 today and again tomorrow. Information about extreme heat and a list of local cooling centers can be found at Lambton Public Health's website. Lambton OPP are searching for a driver involved in an abandoned truck crash over the weekend. Emergency responders were called about a collision on Petrolia Line near Mandaman Road Sunday afternoon. When they arrived, a maroon Dodge Ram 1500 was located and found unoccupied. It's believed the crash happened sometime between 3 and 3:30 that afternoon. If you have any information, call OPP. Seven people are facing a total of 64 charges after a major multi-jurisdictional drug bust in southwestern Ontario. Led by the OPP's Provincial Guns and Gangs Enforcement Team, police targeted two separate criminal networks operating across London, Brantford, and the Oneida Nation of the Thames. Officers seized over $900,000 worth of illicit drugs, including 65,000 doses of fentanyl, along with firearms, prohibited magazines, and stolen property. Sarnia residents can get an early preview of the Strangway Community Center's fall recreation schedule starting today. The lineup features new additions like German lessons, pottery, and the return of golf instruction. Cloudy this morning, mix of sun and cloud by the afternoon with a slight chance of showers and thunderstorms. High of 31, 40 with the humidity. Mainly cloudy with a chance of showers and thunderstorms tonight. A low of 21. It's 21 Celsius, feeling like 30 with the humidity.
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1: A heat warning is posted for Sarnia Lambton. Cloudy this morning, mix of sun and cloud by the afternoon. Slight chance of showers and thunderstorms, a high of 31.40 with the humidity. Mainly cloudy with a chance of showers and thunderstorms tonight, a low of 21. For tomorrow, mainly cloudy, chance of showers, a high of 31.39 with the humidity.
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7: We want to know some of your end of summer traditions if you have them. 1 week from today, Cheryl is
8: back to school.
7: All the kids are wincing right now. Your mom was a teacher for how long?
8: I don't even know. However long until you can finally retire.
7: I'm sure she asked a lot of her kids over the years, what was your favorite thing of summertime? And yeah. I can just imagine what they said.
8: I feel like that was sort of the go-to assignment, especially on the first day back. Like, tell me about your summer vacation.
7: That's all teachers had listed on their first day. Just ask the kids what they did.
8: And I don't know about you, but anytime someone asks you, like, what'd you do on your weekend? I've like never done anything in my life ever. Right. Can't think of anything.
7: The kids would be like, I just slept. That's all we did. But this was cool. Boys and Girls Club, specifically Sarnia Lambton, asked campers recently about their favorite part of summer camp. And the winner was
8: field trips.
7: That's just so simple. Yeah. It's not the elaborate trip, right?
8: No, it totally makes sense because they're not really remembering the expensive stuff, but they're remembering that random Tuesday when everyone got on a bus and got to go up to a conservation area or learn how butter is made. Like
7: fishing, baseball tournaments. It's just whenever you can cram the kids into a bus and they could all just kind of hang out together.
8: Mm-hmm.
7: So that's kind of cool. They don't necessarily remember all the big plane trips you take across the country. But it's the little things.
8: No, they might remember the weird squirrel they saw on the side of the highway on the way to the airport, right?
7: That sounds like you sometimes. Oh, squirrel!
8: You know, I'm easily distracted. You know, remember the time we saw a bunch of cows and running loose and down the road? Those are the things that you remember in the summer. But we have a bit of a challenge for you. If you've got kids or grandkids, nieces and nephews at home, ask them tonight what their favorite part of summer was.
7: Yeah.
8: And you might be surprised by what they come up with. Like, don't try to prompt them. Don't try to get them to say something. Just see what they naturally say, because you might be surprised to see what sticks in their mind.
7: Exactly. So just have a little conversation, just in passing. What was their favorite thing they did this summer? We go to New Brunswick every year, around 1st of August, around there. And that's our big trip. We have that as a tradition. Not necessarily end of summer, but that's what we do. I'll see if my kids say that or if they say, oh, I like sleeping in till noon, because they do that a lot as well.
8: They're like, I remember digging a hole in the yard. Like,
7: that's my dog's tradition a lot. So do you have any end of summer traditions or even middle of summer traditions? We would love to know, as we're just a week until back to school. Drop us a line. Let us know what you've done.
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0: And good morning. Thank you for making us a part of your Tuesday wake up. It is Mike and Cheryl looking for another hot and humid one again today.
1: Yeah, that heat advisory is in effect as it's going to feel like it's in the 40s thanks to the humidity over the next couple days.
0: Gross. We'll check in more. Steph's joining us with the SarniaNewsToday.ca. And top headlines coming up here in just a few minutes.
1: She'll be talking about the city of Sarnia. They're set to release their fall recreational programming schedule a little later today. Can't wait to see what they've got planned.
0: More with Stephanie Schabs very, very soon. And we'll talk just after 8 o'clock about another battle on the internet. What are we bickering about now? It's a certain emoji. And how you feel about a certain emoji. And how I agree with Gen Z on their stance. That's coming up in about 15.
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4: A heat warning is posted for Sarnia Lambton. Cloudy this morning, mix of sun and cloud by the afternoon. Slight chance of showers and thunderstorms, a high of 31, 40 with the humidity. Mainly cloudy with a chance of showers and thunderstorms tonight, a low of 21. For tomorrow, mainly cloudy, chance of showers, a high of 31, 39 with the humidity.
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1: 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Mix of sun and cloud with a high of 31, 40 with the humidity. It's 21 Celsius, feeling like 30. September is kicking off with sweltering weather as Environment Canada has issued a heat warning for Sarnia Lambton. Daytime highs today and tomorrow could reach around 31 degrees Celsius, feeling closer to 40 with the humidity. Residents should watch for signs of heat exhaustion, check on vulnerable neighbors, and visit lamptonpublichealth.ca for area cooling centers. Provincial police are asking for the public's help in finding those involved in a single vehicle crash where the vehicle was left abandoned. Lambton OPP and St. Clair Township Fire were called to a collision on Petrolia Line near Mandaman Road at about 4 Sunday afternoon. On scene, police found a maroon Dodge Ram 1500 unoccupied. Investigators believe the collision happened between 3 and 3:30 in the afternoon. Anyone with information or dash cam footage is asked to call police. Lambton OPP assisted in a recent multi-jurisdictional drug trafficking investigation in southwestern Ontario. As Jess Monday tells us, the OPP-led Provincial Guns and Gangs Enforcement Team launched an investigation in January.
2: Investigators say they identified two separate criminal networks operating independently, with one in the Brantford and Brant County area and the other in London and Oneida Nation of the Thames. As part of a coordinated effort, police searched four locations in Brantford and Paris in July and residences in London and Oneida Nation of the Thames on August 12th. Officers seized guns, over $900,000 worth of drugs, and over $100,000 in stolen property. Seven people are facing a combined total of 64 charges. Five were arrested and warrants were issued for two others. I'm Jess Monday.
1: The Liberals swept all three by-elections yesterday, boosting the numbers of seats they have in the House of Commons to 173, a very narrow majority. Votes were held in the Toronto area, Chicoutimi, Quebec, and in North Vancouver. And Sarnia's Strangway Community Centre will release its fall recreation schedule today. Those 20 and up have 2 weeks to preview activities, including German lessons, pottery, tech classes, and returning golf lessons before registration opens. Activities programmer Mike Neely says it's important to note that indoor sports will not be viewable in the first print of activities.
3: I cannot even apply to the gym school rentals until September 1st. That's when their application process opens. But I will and have always heard back from them on what applications have been approved and successful before the September 15th registration date rolls around.
1: The season runs from September 28th until December 18th. You can preview the guide online at Sarnia.ca. Mix of sun and cloud today, slight chance of afternoon showers, risk of a thunderstorm as well. High of 31, 40 with the humidity. Mainly cloudy tonight, chance of showers, risk of a thunderstorm as well. A low of 21. Mainly cloudy Wednesday, chance of showers, a high of 31, 39 with the humidity. Right now, it's 21 Celsius, 70 Fahrenheit, feeling like 30 Celsius.
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1: In sports, in Major League Baseball, the Tigers were pounded 11-1 yesterday by the Minnesota Twins. That moves Minnesota 3.5 games back of the final wild card spot in the American League, while Detroit drops 6 games back. The Toronto Blue Jays had the day off. They're still 1.5 games back of Cleveland in the wild card race, heading into a pivotal 3-game series tonight against the Guardians. First pitch on Big Country 103.9 at 6:40. Canada's men's national basketball team stormed back from a 17-point deficit to defeat Argentina yesterday, 97-92. Canada, fifth in the FIBA world rankings, is undefeated in 8 games and will play Uruguay in the South American country November 26th before their rematch in Argentina 3 days later. Félix Auger-Aliassime, the third-ranked man at the U.S. Open, won his first-round singles match yesterday to advance. And Argentina star Lionel Messi has announced his retirement from international soccer. He played for the national team for 21 years, scoring 125 goals and winning the World Cup in 2022. I'm Stephanie Shavs.
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And he said, boys, whatever you're offering, it won't be enough.

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1: A heat warning is posted for Sarnia Lambton. Cloudy this morning, mix of sun and cloud by the afternoon. Slight chance of showers and thunderstorms, a high of 31, 40 with the humidity. Mainly cloudy with a chance of showers and thunderstorms tonight, a low of 21. For tomorrow, mainly cloudy, chance of showers, a high of 31, 39 with the humidity.
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10: The Big Breakfast.
11: So I am a late Gen Xer. I'm not sure. Are you in that Gen X bubble or are you somewhere else?
12: No, I am an elder millennial, an old millennial.
11: But I am on the side of Gen Z, at least for one thing. We've got a new battle of generations on our hands. You know, we're not talking about renaming lakes or pineapple on pizza. No, it's the thumbs up emoji is what we're fighting about now.
12: Apparently Gen Z's decided the thumbs up emoji is problematic.
11: I am with you, Gen Z. There was a viral post on LinkedIn who basically said younger people have canceled the thumbs up emoji because it can come across as cold or dismissive or even passive aggressive.
12: And now that's back in the news again because there's another post that's gone viral recently because people still can't agree as to what the thumbs up should actually mean.
11: A lot of people agree that a simple thumbs up feels cold compared to a friendly written response. I'm on board with this. And then Gen X jumped into the comments with plenty of sarcastic thumbs up emojis, which I do respect that.
12: Of course they did. They say they have no plans of stopping anytime soon. And then someone replied with something else I know you don't like. Okay. And that might be even more controversial.
11: So here's where I'm at with that. I think just the letter K is worse, exponentially worse than okay. I think I'm okay with okay. But if you just put that one K in there, I don't like that either.
12: But I don't know. I'm not too upset about it because we do this sometimes. We have like a group chat with some of the people in the newsroom to talk about, you know, who's working on what, who's covering this, who's writing that up.
11: Yeah.
12: And so sometimes you'll respond with a thumbs up to sort of like acknowledge like, yes, I've received your message. I've acknowledged it and I will proceed now.
11: But how many more seconds does it take to write, okay, sounds good?
12: I don't know. Sometimes if it's breaking news, though, you don't have time. You're just reacting.
11: You don't have those 2 seconds?
12: No.
11: So what's it mean to you? What's a thumbs up emoji? Do you find that cold and dismissive? Is it perfectly okay? And then we throw in that letter K into the mix as well.
12: I think people are just taking things a little too personally these days.

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0: Good morning to you. Tuesday morning in a brand new month. Welcome to September. Might be a double take. You can't believe it because another month has gone by super, super quick. And we're getting close to a Labor Day weekend and also getting closer to a great tradition, the Petrolia Fair. Cheryl?
1: Yeah, the Petrolia Enniskillen Fall Fair. They're celebrating 150 years this year. And they got a lot planned to celebrate. All kicks off Friday night with a tractor pull. 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
0: That's right. 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
1: Good morning, I'm Stephanie Shabs. September is going to start with some hot and humid conditions. Environment Canada has issued a heat warning for Sarnia Lambton. We can expect daytime highs in the low 30s with humidex values around 40 today and again tomorrow. Information about extreme heat and a list of local cooling centers can be found at Lambton Public Health's website. Lambton OPP are searching for a driver involved in an abandoned truck crash over the weekend. Emergency responders were called about a collision on Petrolia Line near Mandaman Road Sunday afternoon. When they arrived, a maroon Dodge Ram 1500 was located and found unoccupied. It's believed the crash happened sometime between 3 and 3:30 that afternoon. If you have any information, call OPP. Seven people are facing a total of 64 charges after a major multi-jurisdictional drug bust in southwestern Ontario. Led by the OPP's Provincial Guns and Gangs Enforcement Team, police targeted two separate criminal networks operating across London, Brantford, and the Oneida Nation of the Thames. Officers seized over $900,000 worth of illicit drugs, including 65,000 doses of fentanyl, along with firearms, prohibited magazines, and stolen property. Sarnia residents can get an early preview of the Strangway Community Center's fall recreation schedule starting today. The lineup features new additions like German lessons, pottery, and the return of golf instruction. Cloudy this morning, mix of sun and cloud by the afternoon with a slight chance of showers and thunderstorms. High of 31, 40 with the humidity. Mainly cloudy with a chance of showers and thunderstorms tonight. A low of 21. It's 21 Celsius, feeling like 30 with the humidity.
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6: This story was just too cute not to share as we introduce you to a construction kitten.
7: A down in Ohio construction crew discovered a tiny kitten trapped inside a piece of their heavy machinery. So this all started back in July. The employees at River Reach Construction were sort of doing their pre-job checks, looking at an excavator at the site when they heard this faint noise. One worker crawled underneath. They removed the skid plate and out popped a tiny orange kitten.
6: The workers nursed the kitten back to health, and the shop mechanic has even adopted her.
8: Once we got her out, we took her into our office trailer for the rest of the day.

0: think it's such a feel-good story that, you know, traditionally blue-collar, we're rough around the edges. We don't have feelings, that we still care for, you know, such a little kitten. Once she's of age, she'll be traveling to and from work with him, and she'll eventually become a shop kitten under his supervision.
1: So the crew has named her Sue, which is short for Komatsu. That's a brand of excavator she was actually found inside of.
2: Oh, that's pretty smart. Nursed her back to health, Komatsu even sent Sue her own safety gear, including a tiny hard hat and vest.
1: And I love, too, now I think I saw over the weekend that they're going to be doing merchandise, like T-shirts and stickers and stuff that you can purchase, because literally the company's Instagram page has turned into really just Sue the Cat's page at
2: sure.
1: this point.
2: She's taking over Komatsu then.
1: Well, I mean, she's so cute. Look at the tiny little hard hat, the little safety vest. It's so cute.
2: And you were saying that your dad being a farmer, this kind of thing actually happened to him years ago?
1: Well, no, this happened to me. So,
2: oh, do you?
1: Living out in the country, right? We always had barn cats that sort of hung out in the barn. And I drove into one of my friend's houses one day in town and get out. And these people were walking by and they were like, sounds like there's something in your car. So we're listening, and sure enough, there was a little meow, meow. So my friend's dad came out, and we spent the next, like, hour, 2 hours trying to get the cat out from inside the engine somehow and drove all the way into town with me, totally fine.
2: And did you give that cat her own clothing line, merch line?
1: No, this was back in the day before social media. I think we put a cat in the box and I took it back home. And we'll actually post some pictures of it so you can check out Sue for yourself and see just how cute she is on her website.
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0: Even if you don't love mornings, everyone loves a big breakfast. 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
1: Good morning. It is Mike and Cheryl. It's Big Breakfast getting ready for our Tuesday work day and another chance not far away. Qualifying week two of the Big 10K giveaway.
2: That continues week two after we called our winner, Debbie, yesterday. Gave her the good news.
1: Yeah.
2: She won $1,000, and you could be like Debbie winning $1,000. 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
2: Yeah, Jays are down in Cleveland to take on the Guardians, and they're just 1.5 games back of Cleveland in the wild card standings. So this is going to be a big series for both teams.
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5: A heat warning is posted for Sarnia Lambton. Cloudy this morning, mix of sun and cloud by the afternoon. Slight chance of showers and thunderstorms, a high of 31, 40 with the humidity. Mainly cloudy with a chance of showers and thunderstorms tonight, a low of 21. For tomorrow, mainly cloudy, chance of showers, a high of 31, 39 with the humidity.
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day, Potts Farm was a place to go. Load a truck up, hit the dirt road. Jump the barbed wire, spread the word. Light the bonfire and call the girls. King and the Can and the Marlboro Man. Jack and Jim were a few good men. Where you learn how to kiss and cuss and fight too. Better watch out for the boys in blue. And all this small town, he said, she said. Ain't it funny how rumors spread? Like I know something y'all don't know. Man, that talk is getting old. You better mind your business, man. Watch your mouth. Before I have to knock that loud mouth out. I'm tired of talking, man. Y'all ain't listening. Them old

0: with an update from sarnianewstoday.ca. I'm Stephanie Shabs. Mix of sun and cloud today. High of 31, 40 with the humidity. It's 23 Celsius, feeling like 32. September is off to a hot and humid start. There's a heat warning for Sarnia Lambton. Environment Canada says we could see highs in the low 30s with Humidex values around 40 today. We're reminded to protect ourselves from the heat, drink plenty of water, and watch for signs of heat exhaustion, including headaches, nausea, and dizziness. If you need gas, you might want to look around to fill up this morning. Some stations in Sarnia already selling at around $1.82 a liter, up from about $1.53 yesterday. Experts say prices at the pumps may go even a little higher as we approach the Labor Day weekend. And as of right now, the federal government's temporary suspension of the fuel excise tax is set to be reinstated right after Labor Day. Lambton OPP assisted in a recent multi-jurisdictional drug trafficking investigation in southwestern Ontario. As Just Monday tells us, an investigation was launched in January, led by the OPP Provincial Guns and Gangs Enforcement Team.
1: Investigators say they identified two separate criminal networks operating independently, with one in the Brantford and Brant County area and the other in London and Oneida Nation of the Thames. As part of a coordinated effort, police searched four locations in Brantford and Paris in July and residences in London and Oneida Nation of the Thames on August 12th. Officers seized guns, over $900,000 worth of drugs, and over $100,000 in stolen property. Seven people are facing a combined total of 64 charges. Five were arrested and warrants were issued for two others. I'm Jess Monday.
0: Lambton OPP asking for the public's help in a single vehicle collision investigation. At around 4 in the afternoon Sunday, police and St. Clair Township Fire responded to a crash on Petrolia Line near Mandaman Road. An empty maroon Dodge Ram 1500 was located when emergency responders arrived. If you witness the crash or have dash cam footage, you are asked to call OPP. And local residents looking to stay active and connected this fall can get an early peek this week at what's coming to the Strangway Community Center. The City of Sarnia will release its fall recreation programming schedule today. Activities programmer Mike Neely says fall is one of their busiest seasons.
2: We're really looking forward to introducing some new programs. Those programs will become viewable on Tuesday, and then registration opening on September 15th, starting at 9 a.m., where individuals can register either in person, over the phone, or online.
0: The fall season runs from September 28th until December 18th. Mix of sun and cloud today. Could see some afternoon showers. Risk of a thunderstorm as well. High of 31, 40 with the humidity. Mainly cloudy with the chance of showers and thunderstorms tonight. A low of 21. Chance of showers again tomorrow. A high of 31, 39 with the humidity. Right now, it's 23 Celsius, feeling like 32. In sports, in Major League Baseball, the Tigers were pounded 11-1 yesterday by the Minnesota Twins. That moves Minnesota 3.5 games back of the final wild card spot in the American League, while Detroit drops 6 games back. The Toronto Blue Jays had the day off. They're still 1.5 games back of Cleveland in the wild card race, heading into a pivotal 3-game series tonight against the Guardians. First pitch on Big Country 103.9 at 6:40. Canada's men's national basketball team stormed back from a 17-point deficit to defeat Argentina yesterday 97-92. Canada, fifth in the FIBA world rankings, is undefeated in 8 games and will play Uruguay in the South American country November 26th before their rematch in Argentina 3 days later. Félix Auger-Aliassime, the third-ranked man at the U.S. Open, won his first-round singles match yesterday to advance. And Argentina star Lionel Messi has announced his retirement from international soccer. He played for the national team for 21 years, scoring 125 goals and winning the World Cup in 2022. I'm Stephanie Shabs.
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0: Good morning. It is Mike and Cheryl. It's a big breakfast getting ready for our Tuesday work day and another chance not far away. Qualifying week two of the Big 10K giveaway.
1: That continues week two after we called our winner, Debbie, yesterday. Gave her the good news.
0: Yeah.
1: She won $1,000, and you could be like Debbie winning $1,000. 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
1: Yeah, Jays are down in Cleveland to take on the Guardians, and they're just 1.5 games back of Cleveland in the wild card standings, so this is going to be a big series for both teams.
0: 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In Cleveland tonight, 6:30, we'll kick off our coverage, Jays and Guardians, right here on Big Country 103.9.

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2: Stories that make you smile, stories that warm your heart. It's time for our feel-good stories of the day. There's a guy in Florida who's in the news because, well, he stole a car and he led deputies on a chase. And, you know, he thought he was real smart. He was going left and right and left, staying ahead of them the whole time. And then one wrong turn into a parking lot. But not just any parking lot, it was the parking lot for the county jail. He realized he had nowhere to go, so he got out, jumped a fence, and ran towards a pond on the property, where he was immediately apprehended. Meanwhile, the police department there said it's not often that criminals take themselves to jail, but this one did. Every once in a while, a Canadian gets to compete on Survivor. This time around, we have two people from Ontario. Anasani from Richmond Hill and Danny Kilby, originally from Mount Forest, now living in London. A World War II veteran just celebrated his 101st birthday by going skydiving. His name's Jimmy. He made the jump alongside his son, Mark, and his grandson. Here's Jimmy and his family talking about the jump and what his doctor thought about his plans.
3: It's fantastic. He's going to continue living his life to the fullest to the end.
4: They didn't believe it, to be honest. Who would jump out of a normal plane?
5: Doctors say it's okay?
4: No. You can't tell him anything. He's going to do it no matter what.
2: And what is Jimmy's secret to living to 101?
6: To love, to hug, and to kiss. That's all I say.
2: There's a pizza shop owner in the news who spotted a homeless woman eating from the garbage outside his restaurant. And he said, no, I'm not having that. He brought her inside and gave her a fresh slice from the oven. And after seeing her reaction and her appreciation, he decided that he'd put up a handwritten sign that invited anyone who's hungry to come in for a free slice of pizza and water.
7: I grabbed her by the hand and I led her to the pizzeria and I went in the oven and I got her a fresh slice and I put it in the oven and gave it to her, sat down. She started crying. I said, don't cry, eat. This is not a problem. I don't want you eating out of a garbage. So I came up with the concept, feed people that are hungry.
2: When news of that gesture broke and went viral, people voluntarily started reaching out to the pizza shop and offered to help pay those meals so he didn't go broke.
7: Right now, I think this world is shut. I think there's too much hate, there's too much aggravation, there's too much negativity. Why not put a smile on someone's face?
0: Send us your local feel-good stories at BigCountry1039.com. 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
8: A heat warning is posted for Sarnia Lambton. Cloudy this morning, mix of sun and cloud by the afternoon. Slight chance of showers and thunderstorms, a high of 31.40 with the humidity. Mainly cloudy with a chance of showers and thunderstorms tonight, a low of 21. For tomorrow, mainly cloudy, chance of showers, a high of 31.39 with the humidity.
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1: The heat warning is posted for Sarnia Lambton. Mix of sun and cloud today. Slight chance of some afternoon showers. Risk of a thunderstorm as well. High of 31.40 with the humidity. Mainly cloudy with a chance of showers and thunderstorms tonight. A low of 21. For Wednesday, mainly cloudy. Could see some showers as well. A high of 31.39 with the humidity.
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1: Good morning, I'm Stephanie Shabs. September kicking off with some sweltering weather. Environment Canada has issued a heat warning for Sarnia Lambton. Daytime highs today and tomorrow will reach around 31 degrees Celsius, feeling closer to 40 with the humidity. Residents should watch for signs of heat exhaustion, check on vulnerable neighbors, and visit lamptonpublichealth.ca for area cooling centers. Gas prices in Sarnia spiked higher this morning to about $1.82 a litre, up from around $1.53 yesterday. Experts say prices at the pumps may go even a little higher as we approach the Labor Day long weekend. Minor injuries are reported in a crash this morning on the 402. Point Edward Fire and Rescue, along with Lambton OPP and EMS, responded to a two-vehicle crash around 8 o'clock on the eastbound highway at Front Street. Fire officials say a passenger vehicle and commercial vehicle collided. The investigation is ongoing. Sarnia's Strangway Community Center is releasing its fall recreation schedule. Adults 20 and up have 2 weeks now to preview activities, including German lessons, pottery, and tech classes ahead of registration. Activities programmer Mike Neely says golf lessons are coming back as well.
2: We've had them in the past, but then there was a period of time where we didn't have an instructor for those, so I'm excited to bring that back. I have a lot of people that have inquired about that and were a little upset when we didn't have them offered for a little bit.
1: Registration opens September 15th. Mix of sun and cloud today, slight chance of showers, risk of a thunderstorm as well. High of 31, 40 with the humidity. Mainly cloudy with the chance of showers and thunderstorms tonight, a low of 21.
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1: In sports, in Major League Baseball, the Tigers were pounded 11-1 yesterday by the Minnesota Twins. That moves Minnesota 3.5 games back of the final wild card spot in the American League, while Detroit drops 6 games back. The Toronto Blue Jays had the day off. They're still 1.5 games back of Cleveland in the wild card race, heading into a pivotal 3-game series tonight against the Guardians. First pitch on Big Country 103.9 at 6:40. Canada's men's national basketball team stormed back from a 17-point deficit to defeat Argentina yesterday, 97-92. Canada, fifth in the FIBA World Rankings, is undefeated in 8 games and will play Uruguay in the South American country November 26th before their rematch in Argentina 3 days later. Félix Auger-Aliassime, the third-ranked man at the U.S. Open, won his first-round singles match yesterday to advance. And Argentina star Lionel Messi has announced his retirement from international soccer. He played for the national team for 21 years, scoring 125 goals and winning the World Cup in 2022. I'm Stephanie Shabs.
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When She Says Baby, Jason Aldean, Sarnia Lampton's Big Country 103.9. And once again, optimism wins. Are you an optimist or more so-so ho-hum? Well, the latest news says chipper up and put a smile on it. Basically, the glass half-full attitude may help you live past 85. Humans have been searching for centuries for the fountain of youth, the secret to living longer, and the answer may be as simple as maintaining a positive state of mind. A study from Boston University found that people who scored higher on an optimism assessment were more likely to live past the ripe old age of 85. So, smile on, do your happy dance, even if you have to fake it until you get there. Here's Old Dominion.

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1: The heat warning is posted for Sarnia Lambton. Mix of sun and cloud today. Slight chance of some afternoon showers. Risk of a thunderstorm as well. High of 31, 40 with the humidity. Mainly cloudy with a chance of showers and thunderstorms tonight, a low of 21. For Wednesday, mainly cloudy. Could see some showers as well, a high of 31, 39 with the humidity.
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0: Sarnia Lambton's Big Country, 103.9. 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

0: morning. I'm Stephanie Shabs. September kicking off with some sweltering weather. Environment Canada has issued a heat warning for Sarnia Lambton. Daytime highs today and tomorrow will reach around 31 degrees Celsius, feeling closer to 40 with the humidity. Residents should watch for signs of heat exhaustion, check on vulnerable neighbors, and visit lamptonpublichealth.ca for area cooling centers. Gas prices in Sarnia spiked higher this morning to about $1.82 a litre, up from around $1.53 yesterday. Experts say prices at the pumps may go even a little higher as we approach the Labor Day long weekend. Minor injuries are reported in a crash this morning on the 402. Point Edward Fire and Rescue, along with Lambton OPP and EMS, responded to a two-vehicle crash around 8 o'clock on the eastbound highway at Front Street. Fire officials say a passenger vehicle and commercial vehicle collided. The investigation is ongoing. Sarnia's Strangway Community Center is releasing its fall recreation schedule. Adults 20 and up have 2 weeks now to preview activities, including German lessons, pottery, and tech classes ahead of registration. Activities programmer Mike Neely says golf lessons are coming back as well.
1: We've had them in the past, but then there was a period of time where we didn't have an instructor for those, so I'm excited to bring that back. I have a lot of people that have inquired about that and were a little upset when we didn't have them offered for a little bit.
0: Registration opens September 15th. Mix of sun and cloud today, slight chance of showers, risk of a thunderstorm as well. High of 31, 40 with the humidity. Mainly cloudy with a chance of showers and thunderstorms tonight, a low of 21. In sports, in Major League Baseball, the Tigers were pounded 11-1 yesterday by the Minnesota Twins. That moves Minnesota 3.5 games back of the final wild card spot in the American League, while Detroit drops 6 games back. The Toronto Blue Jays had the day off. They're still 1.5 games back of Cleveland in the wildcard race, heading into a pivotal 3-game series tonight against the Guardians. First pitch on Big Country 103.9 at 6:40. Canada's men's national basketball team stormed back from a 17-point deficit to defeat Argentina yesterday, 97-92. Canada, fifth in the FIBA World Rankings, is undefeated in 8 games and will play Uruguay in the South American country November 26th before their rematch in Argentina 3 days later. Félix Auger-Aliassime, the third-ranked man at the U.S. Open, won his first-round singles match yesterday to advance. And Argentina star Lionel Messi has announced his retirement from international soccer. He played for the national team for 21 years, scoring 125 goals and winning the World Cup in 2022. I'm Stephanie Shabs.
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The Jays are at Cleveland for a 6:30 game tonight. Catch all the action right here on Big Country 103.9. And speaking of baseball, a really cute baseball story coming up. Here's Brett Kissel.

Owen Riegling with Love, Hate, Love, Sarnia Lampton's Big Country 103.9. So, speaking of love and baseball, the Chicago Cubs are launching a scripted rom-com series. It's called 9 Innings to Love. How cute is that? So it's going to premiere on their TikTok account this Friday, September 4th, and it's inspired by fans forming connections at Cubs games. And the series is going to unfold over 9 innings through 17 short episodes. So here's the plot. Ava, an aspiring romance writer, and David, a shy seatmate, skeptical about love, find themselves stuck together at a Cubs game. Their accidental meeting leads to a promise. Ava will help David find a summer fling before the game ends, basically transforming Wrigley Field into a makeshift rom-com set. So how cool is that? Are you going to be watching? I'm going to be.

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2: A heat warning is in effect. We'll see a mix of sun and cloud today. There is a chance of showers and risk of a thunderstorm. A high of 30, feeling like 39. Tonight, mainly cloudy with a chance of showers and risk of a thunderstorm. A low of 21. And Wednesday, mainly cloudy. Again, a chance of showers and risk of a thunderstorm. A high of 31, feeling like 39.
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0: With an update from SarniaNewsToday.ca, I'm Natalia Vega. Sunny this afternoon. Right now it's 28 Celsius or 82 Fahrenheit. It feels like 39. September is kicking off with a short stretch of sweltering weather as a heat warning remains in effect for Sarnia Lambton. Environment Canada expects daytime highs in the low 30s with Humidex values climbing to near 40 today and tomorrow. Lambton Public Health is urging residents to take precautions to avoid heat-related illness. Watch for warning signs like headaches, dizziness, intense thirst or fatigue, and check in on vulnerable neighbors, older adults, and those living alone. Because of the heat, the Seaway Kiwanis Children's Animal Farm is closed today and again tomorrow. If you need relief from the heat, a list of local cooling centers and safety tips is available on the Health Unit's website. That brings me to our news poll question of the day. How do heat warnings impact your day-to-day routine? Let us know by visiting our website at sarnianewstoday.ca. Minor injuries were reported in a crash this morning on Highway 402. A two-vehicle crash involving a passenger vehicle and a commercial vehicle was reported at around 8 on the eastbound highway at Front Street North. The investigation is ongoing. There's no word on possible charges. Prices jumped higher today at Sarnia gas stations. Gas is selling at around $1.83 a liter, up from about $1.53 on Monday. Meanwhile, the federal fuel excise tax pause is set to expire on Labor Day unless Ottawa extends the measure beforehand. The pause currently saves drivers up to 10 cents per liter on gasoline and 4 cents on diesel. Sarnia police are thanking the public for help in finding a 74-year-old man who was reported missing this morning. Police say Don McDonald was found safe. With back to school exactly 1 week away, Lambton Public Health is offering tips for kids and parents to be prepared. Family Health Program Supervisor Carrie Phillips says routines are very important.
1: Not just focusing on gathering those school supplies that are needed, but really looking at bringing everything back into some sort of routine with adequate sleep and making sure that kids are up to date with their immunizations and adjusting them with their screen time and meals and just bedtimes and focusing back to getting back on those kind of routine schedules.
0: She also stresses the importance of good hygiene since germs can spread when students are back together. A heat warning remains in effect. We'll see a mix of sun and cloud today with a chance of showers and risk of a thunderstorm, a high of 30, feeling like 39. Tonight, mainly cloudy, a chance of showers and risk of a thunderstorm, a low of 21. And tomorrow, again, a chance of showers and risk of a thunderstorm, a high of 31, feeling like 39. I'm Natalia Vega.
2: Sports, it's the biggest series of the season for the Toronto Blue Jays. They head to Cleveland to begin a three-game set with the Guardians. The Jays enter play 1.5 games behind Cleveland for the final wildcard spot in the American League. Spencer Miles will open the game for the Jays. The Guardians counter with Gavin Williams. 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Elsewhere around the majors, the Tigers head to Minnesota for an AL Central matchup. The Tigers have lost 9 of 12 and sit 6 games out of a wildcard spot. The Yankees are at the Angels, the Mets in Tampa, Boston hosting Seattle, and Baltimore in Colorado. Madison Keys, Flavio Cabali, and Elena Rabakina are among the big names on the court as the first round of the U.S. Open continues. And the Montreal Alouettes have signed two-year contract extensions with President of Football Operations Danny Maciocha as well as head coach Jason Moss. The pair helped lead the Alouettes to a Grey Cup title in 2023, and the team is currently leading the CFL at a record of 9-2. I'm Josh Boys.
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Megan Maroney with Beautiful Things, Sonia Lampton's Big Country 103.9. And if you're looking for a road trip, think Farm Aid 2026. It's happening in Virginia Beach, Virginia, September 26th from 7 to 10 p.m. It is going to be a star-studded event. There's going to be performances by Willie Nelson and family, Neil Young and the Cromehearts, as well as John Mellencamp and the Dave Matthews Band. Like, truly a star-studded event. Tickets are on sale right now at farmaid.org/tickets. And honestly, I wish I could go. Here's Ella Langley and Morgan Wallen with I Can't Love You Anymore.

0: 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And the heart is right here on the northern side of the border. 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
1: A heat warning is in effect. We'll see a mix of sun and cloud today. There is a chance of showers and risk of a thunderstorm, a high of 30, feeling like 39. Tonight, mainly cloudy with a chance of showers and risk of a thunderstorm, a low of 21. And Wednesday, mainly cloudy, again a chance of showers and risk of a thunderstorm, a high of 31, feeling like 39.
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1: Good afternoon, I'm Natalia Vega. A heat warning remains in effect for Sarnia Lambton. Environment Canada expects daytime highs in the low 30s with Humidex values climbing near 40 today and tomorrow. Lambton Public Health is urging residents to take precautions to avoid heat-related illness. A list of cooling centers can be found on the health unit's website. Because of the heat, the Children's Animal Farm at Canaterra Park will be closed both today and tomorrow. One person suffered minor injuries in a two-vehicle crash on the 402 this morning at Front Street North. Point Edward Fire and Rescue, along with Lambton OPP and Lambton EMS, responded to the eastbound crash at around 8. The investigation is ongoing. It's the last week of summer vacation for kids. Lambton Public Health is sharing some tips to get kids back into the school routine. Family Health Program Supervisor Carrie Phillips says kids need to be starting off their day with some good, solid nutrition.
2: And that helps them be prepared to go to school and have good focus and attention and be ready for those learning challenges that are coming their way.
1: Phillips says it's also a good idea to start making adjustments to sleep schedules before the start of school. A heat warning remains in effect. We'll see a mix of sun and cloud today with a chance of showers and risk of a thunderstorm, a high of 30, feeling like 39. I'm Natalia Vega.
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4: Sports, it's the biggest series of the season for the Toronto Blue Jays. They head to Cleveland to begin a three-game set with the Guardians. The Jays enter play 1.5 games behind Cleveland for the final wildcard spot in the American League. Spencer Miles will open the game for the Jays. The Guardians counter with Gavin Williams. First pitch is at 6:40 on Big Country 103.9. Elsewhere around the majors, the Tigers head to Minnesota for an AL Central matchup. The Tigers have lost 9 of 12 and sit 6 games out of a wildcard spot. The Yankees are at the Angels, the Mets in Tampa, Boston hosting Seattle, and Baltimore in Colorado. Madison Keys, Flavio Cabali, and Elena Rabakina are among the big names on the court as the first round of the U.S. Open continues. And the Montreal Alouettes have signed 2-year contract extensions with President of Football Operations Danny Maciocha as well as head coach Jason Moss. The pair helped lead the Alouettes to a Grey Cup title in 2023, and the team is currently leading the CFL at a record of 9-2. I'm Josh Boyce.
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So did you know that fall, autumn, is the most popular preferred time to get married? I did not know this. I automatically assumed it would be summer, but that's not the case. Marriage talk coming up in a few minutes. Here's Kenny Chesney and Carrie Offen.

Sarnia Lambton's Big Country, 103.9.

Tennille Artson, everybody knows everybody. Sarnia Lampton's Big Country, 103.9. So, is there anything you would change about your wedding day if you could, looking back? Well, people have marriage regrets, and according to a survey, twice as many women as men wish they had married someone else. That is their marriage regret. More than one in five married women said if they could go back in time, they would change their partner. Only one in 10 of married men admitted to picking the wrong spouse. So what is your marriage regret? Mine is I wish we had met sooner, because if we had met sooner, we would have had time and room for baby number four. Sure, yes, we are so blessed to have the three that we have and the puppy, but I do wish that we had met a little bit sooner. Here's Hudson Westbrook.

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1: A heat warning is in effect. We'll see a mix of sun and cloud today. There is a chance of showers and risk of a thunderstorm. A high of 30, feeling like 39. Tonight, mainly cloudy with a chance of showers and risk of a thunderstorm. A low of 21. And Wednesday, mainly cloudy. Again, a chance of showers and risk of a thunderstorm. A high of 31, feeling like 39.
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0: afternoon. I'm Natalia Vega. A heat warning remains in effect for Sarnia Lambton. Environment Canada expects daytime highs in the low 30s with Humidex values climbing near 40 today and tomorrow. Lambton Public Health is urging residents to take precautions to avoid heat-related illness. A list of cooling centers can be found on the health unit's website. Because of the heat, the Children's Animal Farm at Canaterra Park will be closed both today and tomorrow. One person suffered minor injuries in a two-vehicle crash on the 402 this morning at Front Street North. Point Edward Fire and Rescue, along with Lambton OPP and Lambton EMS, responded to the eastbound crash at around 8. The investigation is ongoing. It's the last week of summer vacation for kids. Lambton Public Health is sharing some tips to get kids back into the school routine. Family Health Program Supervisor Carrie Phillips says kids need to be starting off their day with some good, solid nutrition.
1: And that helps them be prepared to go to school and have good focus and attention and be ready for those learning challenges that are coming their way.
0: Phillips says it's also a good idea to start making adjustments to sleep schedules before the start of school. A heat warning remains in effect. We'll see a mix of sun and cloud today with a chance of showers and risk of a thunderstorm, a high of 30, feeling like 39. I'm Natalia Vega.
2: Sports. It's the biggest series of the season for the Toronto Blue Jays. They head to Cleveland to begin a three-game set with the Guardians. The Jays enter play 1.5 games behind Cleveland for the final wildcard spot in the American League. Spencer Miles will open the game for the Jays. The Guardians counter with Gavin Williams. First pitch is at 6:40 on Big Country 103.9. Elsewhere around the majors, the Tigers head to Minnesota for an AL Central matchup. The Tigers have lost 9 of 12 and sit 6 games out of a wildcard spot. The Yankees are at the Angels, the Mets in Tampa, Boston hosting Seattle, and Baltimore in Colorado. Madison Keys, Flavio Cabali, and Elena Rabakina are among the big names on the court as the first round of the U.S. Open continues. And the Montreal Alouettes have signed two-year contract extensions with President of Football Operations Danny Maciocha as well as head coach Jason Moss. The pair helped lead the Alouettes to a Grey Cup title in 2023, and the team is currently leading the CFL at a record of 9-2. I'm Josh Boys.
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Are you looking for more ways to reduce your energy bill and also your environmental footprint? 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

Tim and the Glory Boys, When You Know, You Know. Sarnia Lampton's Big Country 103.9. And are you looking for more ways to reduce your energy bill and your environmental footprint? Well, that's a good thing. And one accountant says the answer is solar panels. The cost of solar panels have taken a huge dive in the past decade, so rooftop solar might be a good opportunity for you as a homeowner to save on electricity bills and cut your carbon emissions. This accountant from Kitchener-Waterloo says when you do the math, financially it makes sense to have solar on your house. And a Radio Canada analysis this past spring also found that that is the case in most major Canadian cities. So, not really sure where I'd start on this, but I think I'm going to Google it.

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Proud to be Canadian. Sarnia Lambton's Big Country 103.9.

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9: Sarnia Lambton's Big Country weather.
10: A heat warning is in effect. We'll see a mix of sun and cloud today. There is a chance of showers and risk of a thunderstorm. A high of 30, feeling like 39. Tonight, mainly cloudy with a chance of showers and risk of a thunderstorm. A low of 21. And Wednesday, mainly cloudy. Again, a chance of showers and risk of a thunderstorm. A high of 31, feeling like 39.
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1: Good afternoon, I'm Natalia Vega. September has kicked off with a short stretch of sweltering weather. A heat warning remains in effect for Sarnia Lambton. Environment Canada expects daytime highs in the low 30s with Humidex values climbing to around 40 today and tomorrow. Lambton Public Health is urging residents to take precautions to avoid heat-related illness. Meanwhile, the health unit is stressing the need for kids to get back into a bedtime routine before school starts. Family Health Program Supervisor Carrie Phillips says making those sleep schedule adjustments ahead of next Tuesday is key.
2: Every child is unique with their sleep needs, and parents know their kids best, but just important to start adjusting those bedtimes, having them come a little bit earlier, and starting that routine a little bit earlier for winding down and in the evening and preparing for bedtimes.
1: Other house tips to prepare kids for back to school can be found on our website. Few details have been released about a 402 crash this morning at Front Street North. Minor injuries were reported. There's no word on possible charges. Tee times are available again at a Bayfield area golf course after a fire burned down the clubhouse last week. Ontario's fire marshal and local fire investigators are still probing the cause of the blaze at Bluewater Golf Course and Campground. A heat warning is in effect. A mix of sun and cloud today with a chance of showers and risk of a thunderstorm. A high of 30, feeling like 39. I'm Natalia Vega.
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4: Sports, it's the biggest series of the season for the Toronto Blue Jays. They head to Cleveland to begin a three-game set with the Guardians. The Jays enter play 1.5 games behind Cleveland for the final wildcard spot in the American League. Spencer Miles will open the game for the Jays. The Guardians counter with Gavin Williams. 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Elsewhere around the majors, the Tigers head to Minnesota for an AL Central matchup. The Tigers have lost 9 of 12 and sit 6 games out of a wildcard spot. The Yankees are at the Angels, the Mets in Tampa, Boston hosting Seattle, and Baltimore in Colorado. Madison Keys, Flavio Cobolli, and Elena Rybakina are among the big names on the court as the first round of the U.S. Open continues. And the Montreal Alouettes have signed 2-year contract extensions with President of Football Operations Danny Maciocha as well as head coach Jason Moss. The pair helped lead the Alouettes to a Grey Cup title in 2023, and the team is currently leading the CFL at a record of 9-2. I'm Josh Boyce.
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The Rec Laws, Jake Owen and 11 Beers, Sarnia Lampton's Big Country, 103.9. And back to school season. It is a hectic time for parents and caregivers. Preparing the kids for back to classes and in all the chaos, it's very hard to find me time. So a wellness expert from Mental Health Matters says through September, we parents and caregivers need to get enough sleep and regular exercise. We need to engage in mindfulness practices. So, you know, while you're looking out for your kids' mental health and helping them, you need to do the same for yourself. Also, we need to eat a balanced diet and show ourselves some compassion. Practicing compassion, self-compassion, being kind to oneself, especially during challenging times, is a really good thing for you to check in on yourself. And also, take stock of what you're doing for you. Because really, if you do not fill your cup, how can you then help others?

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0: Sarnia Lambton's Big Country Weather.
1: A heat warning is in effect. We'll see a mix of sun and cloud today. There is a chance of showers and risk of a thunderstorm, a high of 30, feeling like 39. Tonight, mainly cloudy with a chance of showers and risk of a thunderstorm, a low of 21. And Wednesday, mainly cloudy, again a chance of showers and risk of a thunderstorm, a high of 31, feeling like 39.
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0: With an update from sarnianewstoday.ca, I'm Natalia Vega. Sunny, right now it's 29 Celsius or 84 Fahrenheit. It feels like 41. This heat wave is expected to linger through to Wednesday. Environment Canada issued a heat warning for Sarnia Lambton, calling for daytime highs in the low 30s with Humidex values close to 40. The weather agency is encouraging us to drink plenty of water and to schedule outdoor activities for cooler parts of the day. Our news poll question of the day asks, how do heat warnings impact your day-to-day routine? Let us know by visiting our website at sarnianewstoday.ca. A bit of sticker shock today with gas prices in Sarnia. Most stations are selling gas for almost $1.83 a liter, which is up from $1.53 yesterday. Meanwhile, temporary relief at the pumps is set to end on Labor Day when the federal fuel excise tax pause expires. The program currently saves drivers up to 10 cents per liter on gas and 4 cents on diesel. An SUV driver has been charged in a two-vehicle crash on the 402 this morning. The collision involving a commercial vehicle happened in the eastbound lanes at Front Street North at around 8. Lambton OPP say the SUV driver was treated for minor injuries and later charged with making an unsafe move. Despite a recent fire that reduced the clubhouse of a Bayfield area golf course to rubble, management has started welcoming back golfers. Tee times were available as of today, while the course's phone system is expected to be fully operational again by tomorrow. Meanwhile, Ontario's fire marshal and local fire investigators are probing the cause of the blaze at the Bluewater Golf Course and campground last Wednesday. Kids return to school next Tuesday. Lambton Public Health is stressing the need for kids to get back into a bedtime routine, reducing screen time and having proper meals. Family Health Program Supervisor Carrie Phillips says with kids sharing common spaces, it's important to protect from the spread of cold and flu germs as well.
1: Just important to have good hand hygiene, again, making sure immunizations are all up to date, and sleep plays an important role in health and wellness as well, making sure that everybody's getting a good adequate amount of sleep.
0: Phillips notes every child is unique in their sleep needs. Teens typically need about 9 hours. And the Inn of the Good Shepherd's Catch the A-Straw is being held tonight at Brownstone's Restaurant in Sarnia. The estimated progressive jackpot is just over $4,400. Tickets are $5 and will be sold until 7:30 tonight. A heat warning remains in effect, mainly cloudy tonight. Showers expected overnight with a risk of a thunderstorm, a low of 22. Tomorrow, showers in the morning and a risk of a thunderstorm, windy with a high of 32, feeling like 43. And Thursday, a mix of sun and cloud with a chance of showers, a high of 26. I'm Natalia Vega.
2: In sports, Spencer Miles gets the ball for the Toronto Blue Jays as they kick off a three-game series in Cleveland. The Jays enter play 1.5 games behind the Guardians for the final wildcard spot in the American League. First pitch is at 6:40 on Big Country 103.9. Meanwhile, the Jays have acquired right-handed pitcher Jose Rodriguez from the LA Dodgers in exchange for Dominican Summer League right-hander Sebastian Rodriguez. The club also recalled Ricky Tiedemann and Sean Keyes from AAA and activated Josh Smith and Joe Mantiply from the injured list. Daz Cameron was designated for assignment, and Simeon Woods Richardson has cleared waivers and elected free agency. Elsewhere, around the majors, Detroit's in Minnesota, the Tigers have lost 9 of their past 12. The Yankees at the Angels, Boston hosting Seattle. Longtime LA Angels owner Artie Moreno has agreed to sell the team to Stan Kroenke, who presides over the NFL's LA Rams. The transaction will close in the first quarter of next year. The Anaheim Ducks are going to retire Ryan Getzlaf's number 15 this season. He played his entire NHL career with the Ducks before retiring after the 2021-22 season. He's the all-time Ducks leader in games played, assists, and points. I'm Josh Boys.
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2: The weather.
3: Mainly cloudy, showers expected overnight, and the risk of a thunderstorm, low 22 degrees. Showers Wednesday morning and the risk of a thunderstorm and windy, high 32. The Humidex up to 33. On Thursday, a mix of sun and cloud, chance of showers, high 26. And mainly cloudy Friday with a chance of showers, high again of 26 degrees.
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1: With an update from SarniaNewsToday.ca, I'm Natalia Vega. We will not be getting any relief from this stifling heat tonight. A heat warning remains in effect for Sarnia Lambton and is expected to stick around through to Wednesday. Environment Canada called for daytime highs in the low 30s with Humidex values around 40. A list of local cooling centers can be found on Lambton Public Health's website. Now, because of this heat, the Seaway Kiwanis Children's Animal Farm will be closed again tomorrow. An SUV driver has been charged with making an unsafe move in this morning's crash on the 402. Point Edward Fire and Rescue, along with Lambton OPP and Lambton EMS, responded to a two-vehicle crash involving a commercial vehicle at around 8 this morning in the eastbound lanes at Front Street North. Lambton OPP say the SUV driver was treated for minor injuries at the scene. Prime Minister Mark Carney says Canada is willing to resume trade talks when the Americans are ready to have a serious discussion. The Canadian Press reports that U.S. negotiators were pushing for concessions that would have made key sectors in Canada, like the automotive industry, subsidiaries of their American counterparts, or be wiped out. Other factors included the effects on French language and culture and restrictions on Canada's ability to trade freely with other nations. Contract talks between Stellantis and Unifor have officially kicked off. One of the issues up for discussion is the future of the Brampton assembly plant, where 2,200 workers have been idled after production of the Jeep Compass was shifted out of Canada. Production volumes in Windsor and at the Etobicoke casting plant are also on the table. This week might be a good time to start easing kids into the back-to-school routine. Carrie Phillips with Lambton Public Health says parents may want to start adjusting sleep schedules and limiting screen time before bed.
2: Really important that screen time is monitored by parents. We really want to reduce that in the evening times, to not really have that at all in the evening time, so that kids can wind down, disconnect from the screen time and the stimulation that comes with that, so they can settle down into those evening routines and be ready to have a good night's sleep.
1: Phillips says a nutritional breakfast and practicing good hygiene are also important when sending kids back to school. The full story can be found on our website. The estimated progressive jackpot for the Inn of the Good Shepherd's Catch the Ace lottery is just over $4,400. Tickets will be sold until 7:30 at Brownstone's Restaurant in Sarnia ahead of tonight's draw. A heat warning remains in effect, mainly cloudy tonight with showers expected overnight and a risk of a thunderstorm, a low of 22. Tomorrow, showers in the morning and a risk of a thunderstorm, windy with a high of 32, feeling like 43. And Thursday, a mix of sun and cloud with a chance of showers, a high of 26. I'm Natalia Vega.
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4: In sports, Spencer Miles gets the ball for the Toronto Blue Jays as they kick off a three-game series in Cleveland. The Jays enter play 1.5 games behind the Guardians for the final wildcard spot in the American League. 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Meanwhile, the Jays have acquired right-handed pitcher Jose Rodriguez from the LA Dodgers in exchange for Dominican Summer League right-hander Sebastian Rodriguez. The club also recalled Ricky Tiedemann and Sean Keyes from AAA and activated Josh Smith and Joe Mantiply from the injured list. Daz Cameron was designated for assignment, and Simeon Woods Richardson has cleared waivers and elected free agency. Elsewhere, around the majors, Detroit's in Minnesota, the Tigers have lost 9 of their past 12. The Yankees at the Angels, Boston hosting Seattle. Longtime LA Angels owner Artie Moreno has agreed to sell the team to Stan Kroenke, who presides over the NFL's LA Rams. The transaction will close in the first quarter of next year. The Anaheim Ducks are going to retire Ryan Getzlaf's number 15 this season. He played his entire NHL career with the Ducks before retiring after the 2021-22 season. He's the all-time Ducks leader in games played, assists, and points. I'm Josh Boys.
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2: Mainly cloudy, showers expected overnight, and the risk of a thunderstorm, low 22 degrees. Showers Wednesday morning, and the risk of a thunderstorm, and windy, high 32. The humidex up to 33. On Thursday, a mix of sun and cloud, chance of showers, high 26. And mainly cloudy Friday, with a chance of showers, high again of 26 degrees.
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0: an update from Sarnia. NewsToday.ca. I'm Natalia Vega. We will not be getting any relief from this stifling heat tonight. A heat warning remains in effect for Sarnia Lambton and is expected to stick around through to Wednesday. Environment Canada called for daytime highs in the low 30s with humidex values around 40. A list of local cooling centers can be found on Lambton Public Health's website. Now, because of this heat, the Seaway Kiwanis Children's Animal Farm will be closed again tomorrow. An SUV driver has been charged with making an unsafe move in this morning's crash on the 402. Point Edward Fire and Rescue, along with Lambton OPP and Lambton EMS, responded to a two-vehicle crash involving a commercial vehicle at around 8 this morning in the eastbound lanes at Front Street North. Lambton OPP say the SUV driver was treated for minor injuries at the scene. Prime Minister Mark Carney says Canada is willing to resume trade talks when the Americans are ready to have a serious discussion. The Canadian Press reports that U.S. negotiators were pushing for concessions that would have made key sectors in Canada, like the automotive industry, subsidiaries of their American counterparts or be wiped out. Other factors included the effects on French language and culture and restrictions on Canada's ability to trade freely with other nations. Contract talks between Stellantis and Unifor have officially kicked off. One of the issues up for discussion is the future of the Brampton assembly plant, where 2,200 workers have been idled after production of the Jeep Compass was shifted out of Canada. Production volumes in Windsor and at the Etobicoke casting plant are also on the table. This week might be a good time to start easing kids into the back-to-school routine. Carrie Phillips with Lambton Public Health says parents may want to start adjusting sleep schedules and limiting screen time before bed.
1: Really important that screen time is monitored by parents. We really want to reduce that in the evening times, to not really have that at all in the evening time, so that kids can wind down, disconnect from the screen time and the stimulation that comes with that, so they can settle down into those evening routines and be ready to have a good night's sleep.
0: Philip says a nutritional breakfast and practicing good hygiene are also important when sending kids back to school. The full story can be found on our website. The estimated progressive jackpot for the Inn of the Good Shepherd's Catch the Ace lottery is just over $4,400. Tickets will be sold until 7:30 at Brownstone's Restaurant in Sarnia ahead of tonight's draw. A heat warning remains in effect, mainly cloudy tonight with showers expected overnight and a risk of a thunderstorm, a low of 22. Tomorrow, showers in the morning and a risk of a thunderstorm, windy with a high of 32, feeling like 43. And Thursday, a mix of sun and cloud with a chance of showers, a high of 26. I'm Natalia Vega.
2: In sports, Spencer Miles gets the ball for the Toronto Blue Jays as they kick off a three-game series in Cleveland. The Jays enter play 1.5 games behind the Guardians for the final wildcard spot in the American League. First pitch is at 6:40 on Big Country 103.9. Meanwhile, the Jays have acquired right-handed pitcher Jose Rodriguez from the LA Dodgers in exchange for Dominican Summer League right-hander Sebastian Rodriguez. The club also recalled Ricky Tiedemann and Sean Keyes from AAA and activated Josh Smith and Joe Mantiply from the injured list. Daz Cameron was designated for assignment, and Simeon Woods Richardson has cleared waivers and elected free agency. Elsewhere, around the majors, Detroit's in Minnesota, the Tigers have lost 9 of their past 12. The Yankees at the Angels, Boston hosting Seattle. Longtime LA Angels owner Artie Moreno has agreed to sell the team to Stan Kroenke, who presides over the NFL's LA Rams. The transaction will close in the first quarter of next year. The Anaheim Ducks are going to retire Ryan Getzlaf's number 15 this season. He played his entire NHL career with the Ducks before retiring after the 2021-22 season. He's the all-time Ducks leader in games played, assists, and points. I'm Josh Boys.
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2: Mainly cloudy, showers expected overnight, and the risk of a thunderstorm, low 22 degrees. Showers Wednesday morning, and the risk of a thunderstorm, and windy, high 32. The humidex up to 33. On Thursday, a mix of sun and cloud, chance of showers, high 26. And mainly cloudy Friday, with a chance of showers, high again of 26 degrees.
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